0: 2671. Sent.
1: Hello, Firewaller 0671, the incident 035 from Station Officer Wenman arrived. Assist SAS. Crew is investigating. Over.
0: Roger 671, arrival received. Adelaide Fire Out.

0: busy, that if the cabinet meters on the right, that would be ideal.
1: We just spotted that one.

0: 40671, send over.
1: Hello, fire, Waller 671, stop with aliens at number 035, assist SAS. Codes and data being sent, we're now on mobile back to station, over.
0: We're going to stop and have a receiver, that's out.

0: Elizabeth 331, send over.
1: Rambo 5, regarding incident 39, have we got any more details as to which shopping centre or others that's on Phillip Highway this is? Over.
0: Stand by. This is a 331 Rambo 5.
1: 331 receiving, sent.
0: Yeah, 331. Final we've got is, I believe it's the part of the shopping centre opposite.

0: Stand by. What is it, 3-3 on that umpire?
1: 3-3 one receiving, sent.
0: Yeah, 3-3 one. Final we've got is, I believe it's the one of the shopping centre office works and a car park there, over.
1: Roger, we're in the vicinity. Take this as an arrival from Station Officer Sims. Investigating, over.
0: Already received that, I've already got.

0: Hello, Paul. This is Yuvraly Kawa.
1: Hello. Elizabeth 331.
2: Elizabeth 331. We have issues with our tablet. We are unable to go status 2, but we are on event.
1: I would receive that number. Your car wants it over.
0: We are clear of instance 035, and so is 4-12-3.
1: Zero to 035.

0: Tabii uluslararası cross competition tam in. Requesting right.
1: Roger, alias as follows, Tango, Alpha, Romeo, Lima, TAC, 3-4, TAC, Mike 1, over.
0: Roger, cross-contact mission, Alpha.

Potter, Jenner. Vessel 0242, we're about to commence a initiation at station. Could you place this apart on a

0: 331 daily incident 039 from Station Officer Sims. Stop for vehicle collision. We will be on scene for 5 more minutes. Codes have been sent over.
1: Roger, someone that I received. Can you need SAS or SAPOL? Over.
0: SAPOL are on scene and negative SAS, over.
1: Roger, received, and a 5 out.

0: I'd like to walk from Board 10 if yes.
1: Trent.
0: Yeah, I'd like to fly. Board 10 SES is acknowledging for incident 0040.
1: Already received, I fire out.

0: Platoons. Hello, final book 2, mobile 2, Angle Park Training Centre 2, direct pilot, over.
1: I've already received an offer.

0: Hello, Farr from Board Tennis, yes?
1: Good.
0: Yeah, Alan Fire, Board Tennis, yes, is mobile 3 instant 0040.
1: Roger, save that life off.

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1: Call 30.
0: Can you attach me to the heavy rescue at Bolivar? I'm just with Hang Park and in close proximity, over.
1: Right, okay.

0: 31, that's affirmative. Just for information, you've got yourselves Angle Park, car 30 and 2 SCFS appliances on this one. Do you want us to confirm this now to bring in 204, or just wait till you get on scene, over?
1: Get them rolling, please, if they're needed closer, then when we get there.
0: Then. Roger, we'll go. How do I fire it?
2: Adelaide 5, hi, I'm Paracar 1, Mobile Transit 45, over.
0: Roger, Paracar 1, see, how do I fire it?
2: Can you make sure that any MFS arrivals give us a sit rep that we've got a lot of resources attending us?
0: Roger, we'll go. No, that's all right.
2: Paracat 1, mobile instant 45 out.

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1: Incident 049 from Mr. Montgomery, we've arrived at a vehicle accident, Campbelltown, over 2 car MVA, crew's getting the work out.
0: Roger, receive, LA 5 route.

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1: You're receiving 10.
2: Paradise 229, 10, over.
0: Yeah, we're making good progress with this guy. We've just come to the incident. I'll update you with what we need from you, mate.
1: Yeah, roger. We'll be about 10 seconds behind you, mate.
3: That's a negative on both, over.
2: Roger, receive that, I thought. LA 202, Senator.
3: LA 5, confirming some areas will be carrying keys for incident 50, over.
2: San Marys 4401, did you copy?
3: Affirmative, we have keys.
2: Already received. Solidly 321, Senator.
1: Yeah, I've nearly entrapped him.
0: Salisbury 321, incident 45. We've arrived to a vehicle accident on the north-south motorway. There's three vehicles. We're investigating. Oh, there's nil entrapments. We're investigating, over.
1: And if I just confirm, is this party one and party two to animal rescue, over?
0: Salisbury CFS Station, this is Salisbury 329, are you receiving?
3: Sent 329.
0: 3369 have arrived to this motor vehicle.
1: Roger, thank you, LA5. Salisbury 321.
0: There's no entrapments. There's three vehicles involved and a truck with, looks like three cars panel off the back of the truck. You guys can probably come in priority two at this stage.
3: Roger, 329, I believe. I wasn't sure you were coming. Is it northbound or southbound? North or south of Bolivar?
0: It's the southbound lane, I'm on 321, apologies, and southbound lane, and it is south of the exchange, over.
3: Thank you.
2: Prospect 377, over.
1: Apologies, that I actually made a status 2. We're mobile, but not status 2. Over.
2: Power receive, that I thought.

0: 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Proceeding, over.
1: Late 5702, engine number 50 from Station Officer Forbes, we've arrived 7 Granger Road, Summit Park. 3-story aged care facility, crews investigating. This will be Granger. Command 1-1, over.
0: Commander, doors on 102.

0: Crossway 377, 700.
1: Daytona 51 from Stage off the bar. We've arrived at Manual Avenue, Blair Apple, to assist residents. Crews investigating and we're status 2, over.
0: Roger, received that, over.

0: Adelaide 5, this is car 30. Incident 45, on behalf of Station Officer Nichols, Adelaide 204 will not be required. We have three vehicles that are heavily affected. All persons are out of vehicles and accounted for. There's going to be some significant traffic disruption. 321 will remain on scene for some time. 369 can be will be released in the next 5 to 10 minutes, over.
1: So do you have Sabo on scene?
0: Yeah, family of both Sassons and Paul on scene, over.
1: I already received that, I thought.

0: Toll free CFS, this is car 30, over.
1: Hello, 2027, over.
2: Car 30. Incident number 50 from station officer Forbes, stop for Granger Command. Can we please have an alarm status? Over.
1: Stop received and the alarm is clear.
2: Roger, many thanks. 202 out.

0: Yeah, sit rep on behalf of Space Frost and Nichols on 331. We got three cars heavily impacted, and including a truck, which has dropped some concrete segments onto the roadway. 204 has been stopped. There is no rescue. All persons are accounted for. SAS and SAFE hold on scene, over.
1: Yeah, Roger, thank you, Mr. Dawes. We're mobile priority 2 as per Mr. Nichols, approximately 5 to 8 minutes down, over.
2: Car 30, Adelaide 5.
0: Roger, 369 are going to be released, just for your information as well, over.
3: Car 31 arrived out.

0: firefighter person to say something. Nick, would you receiving over?
1: Yeah, go ahead, mate.
0: Just talking to SAS, in about roughly about 10 minutes, we're going to give them man a lift to extricate this patient that's lying on the floor, over.

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1: Send.
0: LA 5 is 204 in station 20 at this stage, over.
1: That's affirmative.

0: Is it possible to attach 204 to yourself? Just a situation report. We do have a dog that's stuck under a cyber shed. It's hard for crew to access with any equipment we've got. We're wondering if 204 may be able to provide some expertise and assistance for this incident. Over.
1: Yes, sir, Winston. And Mr. Nichols, you're receiving?
0: Receiving.
2: Roger, Rob, I'm receiving that as well,
1: yeah. Yeah, we're ready to depart. You happy for us to get going?
0: Yeah, thank you. Thank you, Keith.
1: All right, mate. See you next one.
3: Sorry, Captain. Code everyone around.
4: Receiving, sir.
3: Attention, attention, Adelaide 204. Animal rescue. Clear up all 204.
1: Yeah, Roger, we've got, as Mr. Dorr said, we've got a vehicle accident involving three cars and a truck that was carrying some cement. What I say, bollards for the tunnel. It's come off the back of the truck. So we've got a protracted incident here, Roger.
4: Yeah, Roger, thanks. We're not that far away, just about to cross the 4-way-foot road.
1: Yeah, mate, the traffic was really backed up when I came through. Over.
0: Take me on Command Channel 167 when you get the chance, over.
4: Yeah, Roger, we'll see how it
3: goes. Roger, we'll go ahead, that's all around. Tango Park 369, send over.
5: Yeah, 5369 has been released from incident 45, and we're approaching our boundary, over.
3: Roger, received, Adelaide 4,

0: I'd like 204, I'd like 4.
1: 204.
0: 204, this is priority 1 response, and can you contact SOVAR on 167, over?
1: Roger that, thank you.
0: Roger, like 4.
2: You're receiving Barry. Yeah, Roger, who's that? John Brunton.
3: Source Station, Source Reef, Street the number has arrived, over.
4: Copy.
2: Yeah, g'day, Brunt. Yeah, thanks for, are you mobile now, are you?
5: Yep, just leave the station now.
6: 55 Kowalski, we'll just assist you with a list, please.

0: Yeah, Roger, thanks, mate. Look, we're hoping we may have had it sorted before you get here, but keep coming priority one. The situation is we've got a little dash down that managed to crawl himself under a concrete shed that's probably 5 metres by 3 metres, but he seems in pretty deep, and we've just got a little garden, raised garden bed in front that we're trying to move to try and get access, but we can see him on the phone, but he seems to be under pretty deep, so I just thought maybe we'd get you guys coming, and if we haven't got him out by that stage, you might come up with some alternative solutions to try and get him out from under this slab, over.
1: Yeah, right.

0: got a little dash down that managed to crawl himself under a concrete shed that's probably 5 metres by 3 metres, but he seems in pretty deep, and we've just got a little garden, raised garden bed in front that we're trying to move to try and get access, but we can see him on the phone. He seems to be under pretty deep, so I just thought maybe we'd get you guys coming, and if we haven't got him out by that stage, you might come up with some alternative solutions to try and get him out from under this slab, over.
1: Yeah, roger that. On our way, mate.
0: Roger, thank you.

0: 10 and 5, 4, 1, 7, send over. Yeah, 417 unreadable, very low on audio. Over.
1: 417, please complete your education visit. Change support is to be released. Over.
0: We've already received that LA 5RM. LA 202, did you copy over?
2: Yeah, Roger, receive that. We'll return to home station. Over.
0: Roger, Adelaide 5RM.

0: Prospect 377. This is Adelaide Fire on 167. You're receiving, over.
1: I'm receiving, Adelaide Fire.

0: You receiving, Bob?
1: Receiving.
0: Not sure how far away you are, but we have removed the dash cam from underneath the shed. If you're close, you can still come for a look for future reference if you want, or if you want to turn around, you can do that as well, over.
1: Right, then we just come over easy, right, so we'll pop in, we've got 4 streets to go, and we'll pop in and have a look, see what you did. That'll be good. Thanks a lot.
0: Roger that.

0: talk to this guy from control.
1: Receiving thing.
0: Roger, still on line. 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Yeah, copy, waiting for safe hold.

0: Lions 219, Marriott Street, Coles Complex, incident number 53, Senior Bunda, single story, shopping complex, cruiser investigating alarm over.
1: Senior name again, over.
0: Senior Bunda, B-U-N-D-E-R.
1: Already received.
0: 1-8, can remain on station, over.
1: Roger, receive 705.

0: Station, Bolivis Control. Go ahead. Yeah, just for information, 321 is at the scene. Same pole have given us the go ahead to clean up. We're about to start that over.
1: Copy. Is that 321 still on the scene to assist clean up over?
0: Negative, that departed.

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1: Dialing 051 from Station Officer Bar. Stop the call, data's been sent. Changing quarters can be released, over.
0: Roger, stop and data received, and Adelaide 202, did you copy, over?
1: That we're returning to home station, over.
0: Roger, received, Adelaide 502.

0: Salisbury 3-2-1, send over.
1: Salisbury 3-2-1, we've cleared from the incident on the north-south motorway. We've handed over to Sia. And we will be out of area for a short time while we get back into Salisbury's area. Over.
0: Roger, receive. Yes. Thanks, Paul.

0: Probably goes to 519 for a moment.
1: For incident number 53 from senior firefighter Bunda. And can we have a status of this alarm? Over.
0: I've just stopped received and the alarm is clear. Over.
1: Roger, thank you, Adelaide Fire. Portagus 519 out.

0: 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Receiving thing.
1: At this time, I'm seeing just one removing one of the cars at this stage. Clean up is still continuing.
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0: Golden Grove 319, send over.
1: A 319-56, Quinn is confirmed 329 and carrying keys, we're on the road, over.
0: Probably 329.
2: Three to nine receiving.
0: 329, give keys, over.
2: Roger, 329 carrying keys.
0: Roger, receive, 319, you copy. Roger, that's all right.

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1: Roger, received, and they call around.

0: Station off Kirkland to the border 161. Receiving. Yeah, Roger, going to Route 2, device 101, which is a smoke detector in Home Fresh Experience Cooking, has activated. Added due to cooking fumes. You can go for a reset and stand off management name. And management name, Davoli. Over.
1: Davoli. Over.
0: Affirmative, then that's reset, the symbol header.

0: Golden Grove 319, 1000.
1: Incident 056 from Station Officer Kirk Mode. Could we have an alarm status for this alarm, please? Over.
0: Roger, the alarm is clear. Over.
1: Thank you, Adelaide. Bye, Al.

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1: So it's 3-3-2 on 10.
0: The second car's on the back of the tow truck. The third tow truck is about to get into position to remove the remaining vehicle.
1: Copy. Roger 3-10, thank you. I'd like to fire out.

0: Like 0.97.
1: Two eight nine, we're clear of our marine training. Our change quarters can be released. Over.
0: Roger 289, thank you. Out to you, Oakland 301. Do you copy last? You can head home. Over.

0: Mike, flight 97.
1: Two 289, we're clear of our marine training. Our change quarters can be released. Over.
0: Roger 289, thank you. Out to you, Oakland 301. You copy last, you can head home, over.
2: Oakland 301, copy last message. Over.
0: Roger, many thanks. Adelaide, far out.

0: Was it 331 down into number 57 from Acton Station off the Sims we've arrived at? 61 Anderson Walk will be behind 61 Anderson Walk Smithfield for a vehicle fire. Looks like it could be a grass fire. Crews investigating over.
1: Roger, your arrival received, potentially a grass fire. Crews investigating over.

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3: Receiving, Sam.
2: Third cars on the back of the tow truck. This is our network. Are on scene. Just going to liaise with state hold to see if we can be released, over.

0: This is Hello.
1: Hello, 5. This is where 339 has been released from incident 7. Any change quarters may be released. Over.
2: Roger, received.
0: Hello, 5 out.

0: is the 331 from Acting Station Officer Sims, Dock Battalion, number 57. This is actually a grass fire behind there, just a walk. Details follow over.
1: Roger, your stop received reports of grass fire instead of vehicle fire, over.

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1: Adelaide Fire, 432, daily incident number 59 from Special Centre Fanny. We've arrived at Honey Pot Road. Road Malunga Death Card. I'm Collins. We've got a large education building, multi-storey, multi-building. We have techs on scene. Crews investigating. This will be Honey Pot Command and on 7-3 over.
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1: Incident 059 from Station Officer Sam Farnicliffe, is there a land status over?
0: Roger, your alarm is normal, over.
1: Can you please take us off for this call as well, over?
0: Roger, Wilco, stop received, hello, fire up.

0: Source Restoration, so are you 3-4 Papa? 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
2: Roger, many things. Would you like code 43 over?
1: Yeah, Roger, but delay for a bit. We've got a bit of a trouble.
2: Copy.
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0: Adelaide Fire Incident 060 from Station Officer Wood. People have arrived. Police Station Bay Road, Mount Gambier. Nothing showing at this stage. This will be Police Command on 195. Over.
1: Roger, your arrival received. Adelaide Fire out.
2: Adelaide Fire from Port Tennis, yes.
1: Send over.
2: Yeah, Adelaide Fire, Port Tennis, yes, is clear of incident 0040.
1: Roger, received. Adelaide Fire out. Seven zero nine, send over.
3: Adelaide Fire, this is Mount Gambier 709. For daily incident number 60, we've been met by SACOL at the front. This is Burnt Toast. Could you please page a stop to the retained staff from Station Officer Wood?
1: Roger, received. That's PayPal out front, Burnt Toast, a stop message sent to 701, over.
3: Roger, late fire, thank you, Al.

0: 701 Canberra.
1: Hello, fire. I'm dialing to number 60 from senior firefighter. I'll just ignore being stopped for incident, and we'll return to station.
0: Roger, received. Hello, fire.

0: Connage, your call is Audio Beach. Bunker, over.
1: Receiving Zoom Beach, Bunker.
0: We mobile incident 061, over.
1: Yeah, Roger, acknowledge your mobile for info, believe from SAS. The occupant is still in the vehicle, however not pinned. Over.
0: Roger, with me.
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0: Primo G, Lieutenant 3, Patrick Tyler.
1: Receiving, send Lieutenant 3.
0: Yeah, Kim, I've pre-arranged a tweet to respond to my fleet on call over. I'm heading out there, Bob.
1: Yeah, Roger, acknowledge your response. Many thanks.

0: I like walnut. I think I got one of them.
1: Send over.
0: Yeah, can you text Hedgehog underscore C1 to instant 061 over?
1: Roger, Wilco. Hello, fire up.
2: I'm going to give you 709, 10.
3: Adelaide Fire, this is Mangambia 709 from Station Officer Wood. Stop for job 060. Codes have been sent. Can we have alarm status, please?
2: Roger 709, codes have been received. Alarm is normal, over.
3: Roger Adelaide Fire, alarm is normal. Thank you, out.

0: Holding the base, holding base bumper, over.
1: Steven, send.
0: We have arrived on scene. SAS is also on scene. Crews will be investigating. There is one tree, one car into a tree, and we'll give you more details in a sec. Over.
1: What's your scene?
0: Holding the station. Further to that, we also have SAPOL on site. Over.
1: What's your scene?

0: Come to Delta for the Zodiac Beach. Come for over.
1: Incident control, just need to confirm whether you require any further resources or come for a stop on your second, over.
0: Roger, we're at the car at the moment. The male is not trapped, physically trapped. No further resources required. We will be fine with what we have here, over.
1: Yeah, Roger, acknowledging, many thanks. See you, sir.
0: Putting the station, have a further secret for you, over.
2: Receiving sent.
0: Roger, we are now known as Malpass Control. We have one male in a vehicle, not trapped physically, elderly gentleman, staff are on scene, safe holler on scene, crews are just making the car safe at the moment. We have closed Malpass Road off. Over.
2: Roger, received.

0: at a thought park, got one of us.
1: Send over.
0: I'll complete it at Eastern 45, thank you.
1: Save that light fire out.
2: Just to say the seatbelt, male patient is now out of the vehicle in the care of staff in the ambulance, and take photographs. We're still on station. Over.
0: Well received.

0: just afraid of separate. My operation is now in the ambulance and they are now departing the scene. Same pilot has taken photographs. Crews are sweeping the road to make it clear, and then the road will be open shortly. Crews are getting to work. Over.
1: Roger, Steve.

0: Cory has swept the road, made the road all clean and clear. We have liaised with the Safe Hole officer. We are now leaving this with him to organise the tows to remove the car, and we are returning back to station. Over.
1: Pleasure received.

0: Prospect 377, send over.
1: 377 Danes, number 63 from Station Officer Bar. We've arrived at Torrens Road. We're looking to investigate rubbish waste at Fagan. Do you have any further details over?
0: Roger, your arrival received. No further information except what's on the tablet from SAPOL. Over.
1: Roger that. Can't say anything at this stage, but we'll investigate and get back to you with details shortly. Over.
0: Roger received. Demo fire up.

0: 377 Delta.
1: 377 Delta, Ensign 063 from Station Spa, stop the call. Data has been sent, over.
2: Roger, you are stopping, codes received.
0: Alright.

0: Incident 066, Professor Montgomery, we've arrived at a vehicle accident. Historic drive hybrid of a car v light pole and parked car. Crew's getting to work with clean up, over.
1: Roger that, 229 arrival received, LA play out.

0: Incident 066 from FM Montgomery Situation Report. SAS is not required. The lady doesn't require, she said she doesn't require SAS. She'll present to a medical centre if she needs to. We do have a light pole down with exposed live wires, so we're going to need SA Power Network to isolate that. And can't see if SAPOL dispatching a unit to this because we're going to need tows. Over.
1: Roger that, 229. Your SIPREV received. SAS not required light pole down. We will notify SA Power regarding that. To isolate due to exposed wires, SAPOL have not yet dispatched. We will communicate with them that they are required for tows. Over.
0: Yeah, and further to that, we're going to have to stay on scene until another SIV gets on scene to mine this light pole. So change of quarters will be required. Over.
1: Roger that. Change of quarters required. How they fire out. Pure Park 217, send.
2: Adelaide Fire 217, we're sitting on the boundary to do a key swap with Paradise. Would you like to cover us to cover both areas as their change of quarters over?
1: Roger that. Pure Park 217, if you could stay on the boundary, that would be great. Over.
2: Yeah, Roger Wilco, over.

0: Adelaide 5, Paradise 229, stop the engine number 66 from Station Officer Montgomery. You can reach our change of quarters and we'll be mobile shortly, over.
1: Roger, sound data received, and Buell Pike 217, did you copy, over? Buell Pike 217, Adelaide 5.
2: Yeah, 217 receiving, Sam.
1: 217, you can return the home station, over.
2: Roger that, Adelaide 5, thank you, Sam.

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2: 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Sea Rescue 04, this is Ops 1 on Bravo 97, over.
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2: Just letting you know, I've actually arrived in town. I'm actually sitting in the caravan park. What's your ETA back to...

0: Ops 1, this is SR204. If you can head to the marina at 15:30 hours, we'll meet you there, over.
1: Yeah, Romeo, I'll be at the marina at 15:30. Sea Rescue, wrong, Ops 1, going back to Bravo 96 now.

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1: Incident 069 from Station Officer Duffy, we've arrived at Glen Osmond Road, Conunga. The car industry, that's arriving now. Over.
0: Roger that, 449 arrival, proceed, yellow fly out.

0: DLA 5301, incident 70. From station officer Constable, we've arrived 85 Milne Road, Ingle Farm. I have a medium-sized domestic dwelling, some smoke issuing from a shed. We're investigating. I've just been advised there's a barbecue. Over.
1: Roger, 301, your arrival received, barbecue only, over.
0: Yeah, LA Fire, this is 301. Yeah, this is a barbecue smoke. Salisbury not required. Over.
1: Roger, 301, barbecue smoke only. Salisbury 321, you receive that message. Over.

0: Soulsby 321, send.
1: Yeah, this is 321. We're released from the incident with Oakton and we're mobile in 32, over.
0: Roger, 321, message received. Hello, far out.

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1: Clicked in 301, incident 704, station office constable, still for call, cousin data to follow. Over.
0: Roger that, 301, you will stop receive. LFR out.

0: 301.
1: Yeah, LA 5301, receiving send, over.
0: Roger, do you need SAS for this, sir?
1: Negative, Adelaide 5, say again, over.
0: 301, do you need SAS for this job, over?
1: That's negative. We're departing the scene. We'll be status 4 and safe all have left the scene also, over.
0: Roger, receives at 8:00.

0: 011 Darlington 75 from Station Officer Catherwood at fuel leak Gilbert Street. We got a small motorcycle on the side. Fuel leaking. Investigating, over.
1: Roger, 2011, your arrival received. Out to you, Angle Park 369, send.
2: 369, incident 74 from Station Officer Winter. We've arrived, vehicle accident, Torrens Road, Woodville North. We're stuck in heavy traffic near the incident. We'll be there shortly, over.
1: Roger, that's 369, message received. Out to you, Oakton 301, send.
0: LA 5300, incident 73 from Station Officer Constable. We've arrived Reservoir Road, Mile 3 to Car MVA. We're investigating, over.
1: Roger, 301, your arrival received. LA Fire out.

Adelaide 2011 send. Adelaide 2011, stop for daily incident number 75 from station officer Catherwood. We'll be mobile very shortly and close to spotlight. Over. Roger that 2011, your stop received. Hello, fire out. Thank you, Adelaide Fire, 2011 out.

0: 369 from Station Officer Winter, stop for incident 74. Data has been sent. We're going to have to remain on scene until Safehold arrives due to risk of traffic over.
1: Roger that. 369, your stopping code's received at Safehold required. You remain on scene. They dispatch at 1523. Over.
0: Yeah, roger that. Thank you.

0: Yellow 5301 from Station Officer Constable, stop for incident 73, Garda Sen, will be K4 returning to Ogden, over.
1: Roger that, 301, your stop and code received, Yellow 5 out.

0: Anglepar, 369, send.
1: Yeah, Lake Fire, 369 is now clear of incident 74 with status 4, over.
0: Roger, 369 is received. Lake Fire out.

0: Yeah, 5301, incident 79 from Station Officer Constable. We've arrived 14 Vitana Avenue, Ingle Farm. We have a power line down. SA Power Networks will be required. Over.
1: Roger that, 301. Your arrival received. SA Power have been notified. Over.
0: Roger, thank you, Al.

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1: 0-7-8 from Station of Thurigala. We've arrived suddenly at Expressway Trot Park, Road Crash Rescue. I have one car on its side. It does appear that the driver has now been removed from the vehicle, and another car with freight pole, and they are on scene. This will be Southern Command on 172. Over.
0: Roger that, 429, your arrival received. Hello, Firehouse. O'Halloran Hill, 429 cent.

0: 7078 from Station of Tarragala. You can please put a stop on Alunga at 432. Everyone is out of the vehicle. We'll just require SAS to come and check when they make it over.
1: Roger, 429 to require change quarters, over.
0: Affirmative, we'll have change quarters, please.
1: Roger. No longer 432, is LFA receiving, over.
2: Yeah, 432, copy that. You want to change the quarters in the hills area, over.
1: Roger, affirmative.

0: 432. Out to logs 289, send.
1: 289, incident 80 from Station Officer Williams. We've arrived 16 Caulfield Drive, North Haven. We're investigating a animal rescue, speaking to people on scene here. Over.
0: Roger that 289, your arrival received. LFO out.

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1: Logs North 080, instant number, Officer Williams, stop for call, code sent, over.
0: Roger that 289, your stopping code is received, and let's fly out.

0: O'Halloran Hill, 429 send.
1: Quarter 9, clear of incident 078. Code's been sent. Change of quarters can be released, thanks.
0: Roger that, 429. No longer 432, you receive that message, over.
2: Yeah, right, 32. Returning to station, 42, over.
0: Roger that, 432. Open 301, send.
3: Oakton 301, incident 079 for Station Officer Constable. Sit rep, we have multiple power lines down, two power lines down on Bitana Avenue and another power line on 67 Allawarra Street, Ingle Farm. Over.
0: Roger, 301, you sit rep receive multiple power lines down in two separate locations. Over.
3: Copy that. Will require SA Power Networks for an additional job on Allawarra Street. Over.
0: Roger that. We'll update them. LA Fire Out.

0: 369, incident 83 from Station Officer Winter. We've arrived in the area of Port Wakefield Road and Montague Road Cavern. No vehicle accident found. However, we've got heavy traffic northbound on Port Wakefield Road and appear to have people standing on the overpass heading towards Salisbury Highway. We're investigating that location. Over.
1: Roger, receive that car out.

0: Okay, like 4-3-6-9-1.
1: Oh, yeah, please. Three, six, nine, 10, over.

0: Yeah, they focused an update for the location of this incident. It's further north of from Montague Road, about halfway between there and the Salisbury Highway, on top of the rail overpass bridge.
1: Okay. And just confirming that was on the railway bridge, is that correct, Governor?
0: Yeah, that's correct. Port Wakefield Road on top of the railway bridge.
1: Roger, receive that low fire. Man 3-4-7, over.
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0: house in the neighborhood. People get four because containing as a base.
1: Roger, thanks. Next station, do you copy my last?
2: Good news, over.

0: Okay, just confirming, Sidrep, got approximately 6 to 8 litres of oil on the road. Sopol have asked to head off, so we're just here. Traffic is keeping slow both directions. Crew getting to work with cones and some dry soil. We'll pop anything else. No other resources needed at this stage, over.
1: Repeat.
0: Yeah, further that, we just know this as Tower Command for Incident 8-4, over.
1: Can you repeat last, over?
2: Now she's receiving.
0: Yeah, in station, just confirming for Incident 8-4, Tower Command, over.
2: Board to 4-3-2.
1: Yeah, so I can receive, over.

0: No longer 432 send.
1: Incident number 085 from Spare Station Officer Santafani. Can we have an alarm set us over?
0: Roger that, no longer 432. Your stop and go to see that alarm is now clear. Over.
1: Take this as a stop, over.
0: Roger that. Hello, Pyro.

0: Yeah, so I'm just wondering if there's another pair of hands available that could come out in a car, bring an extra broom and the other container of Drysdale, please.
1: Yeah, we're sending someone.
0: Roger, thanks for that. Howard Command out.

0: Angle Park 369 cent.
1: Yeah, 369, just regarding incident A3. Do we have SOPOL dispatch? I can't see it in on note. It's over.

0: Bravo 369, we will give them a nudge. Last we have on the tablet is that they have nil free patrols and nil each day if they can get one over.
1: Tower command from near station, over.
2: Tower command receiving 10.
3: Yeah, roger that. So we've managed to get all three vehicles off the road. They're all going to need a tow. I've given them the tow line. So I think we're probably going to make up here and leave it with these guys to sort themselves out. There's no further risk to them or traffic, over.
1: Yeah, just confirming ETA of 5 minutes for the additional firefighter, over.
0: Roger 369, many thanks for that. We'll let Sexton Paul know. Have a fire out.
2: Roger, we're just going to pull into Howard's Winery driveway when they get here, over.
1: Received, over.

0: 0-8-8 from Station Alpha Right, and we have arrived. Alarm activation. We are investigating. This will be apologies. This will be Ashley Command on 170.
1: Roger 401. Arrival received. Have a fire out.

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1: Roger, 369, stop and code received, mobile in area, highlight fire up.

0: 401, incident number 86, from station officer Eichner, stop for Ashley Command, code SEP, can we have an alarm status? 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
0: Copy that. Thank you, LA Fire, 401 out.
3: Receiving sent.
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3: Is that you received?

Okay, over.

0: Cloaked in 301, incident 079, station officer constable. Situation report, SA power networks are on scene. We will also remain on scene, protecting the public from the hazard. Over.
1: Roger, 301, situation report received. SA power networks are on scene, as well as you guys to remain on scene to protect public. Highway fire out.

0: Four incident number 88 from Senior Firefighter Matt Ramirez arriving Flinders Hotel accommodation and retail establishment. Nothing showing. Management on scene. Crews investigating. Channel 192.
1: Roger, 19, Alex Brown.

0: My computer, I have one down the incident, 89 from Space Shuttle School. I've arrived at Angus Street. Accident. Two cars collision, blocking the intersection. Problem seen, no.
1: Roger, 01, arrival received, out of view, over to the
2: K01, incident 79, conversation officer possible, stop for call, go to the other.
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0: From senior McNamee, stop for incident 88, pilot send back in.
1: Roger, 5119, stopping cruise received. For information, the alarm is normal. Over.
0: Could you repeat that, Adler, far?
1: Just for your information, your fire alarm is back to normal. Over.
0: Thank you.

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1: Highway 5201, inside of the right. Stop the call. We'll be on standing for a further 5-10 minutes. Just clear debris off the road. It's gonna be out shortly. Over.
0: Roger, 201, stop proceed on scene for a further 5-10. Just cleaning up scene. Highway fire out.

0: Prospect 377, incident number 092 from Special Ops Melbourne, we've arrived. Main off road, Blair Athol, 3-car MVA, investigating over.
1: Roger, 377, arrival received. Adley, fire up.
2: Lucky, you think, but my was a not three.
3: 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What did you have, sir?

0: Tollgate Pump arrived at NVA, Incident 093, Staff Album Road opposite the Sterling Cemetery. One vehicle involved, sat on scene.
1: Tollgate Pump, you've arrived. Single vehicle, NVA, sat on scene, crew's investigating. And you've got Strat Command on Talk Group 136. To the officer.
2: Virginia 340 and mobile instant.
0: Further information, the second car involved, Sapol also on scene, Allgate correction, Strat Command, gonna do fire cover. Over.
1: Strat Command, copy, you got a second vehicle involved, and Sapol now on scene. Duty officer.
3: Sterling Pump arrived, it's just on 3.
1: Sterling Pump, you've arrived. Duty officer out.
3: Hey, Allgate from Sterling Pump. Can you confirm hill traffic towards Allgate?

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1: If I receiving send.
0: In regards to incident 95, can we please have a stop call on Virginia Alpha 34P? No page required. Virginia Alpha 34P.
1: Roger. We will clear Virginia Alpha 34P. No page required. Over.
0: Thank you. Virginia CFS now.
2: Highway fire, Wodonga Beach, Bumper. Over.
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2: Can we please have an alarm status update for the St. Louis Center, please? Over.

0: Virginia 340s arriving on scene. No smoke or fire showing. Place has been evacuated. Crews investigating further. Just for your information, Virginia Station, Virginia Alpha 34P has already had a stop call on it also. Over.
1: Roger, safe. Station's anyway.

0: Adelaide 55202, incident number 96 from Station Officer Thomas. We've arrived. Vehicle accident. Three vehicle MVA. No, no person strapped. Will be on site for some time to clean up and awaiting tows. Over. Just confirming, Safol, have they been dispatched? Over.
1: Roger, 202, arrival received. For information, Safol was dispatched at 1734. Over.
0: Thank you, Adelaide 5, 202 there.

Italians in 9-8 from Axis Space and Sabre has arrived. Commercial Road, Port Adelaide. We've got a single vehicle in the middle of the road. Investigate number. Roger 257, arrival received. Adelaide, fire up.

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0: stop 092, auto. 777, stop and code receive. How they fire out. Relay 257, send.
2: Off to duties, SAT command. All SATs have left scene. Traffic build up has been cleared. Waiting arrival of tow trucks to clear the scene. Over.
3: Roger, traffic commander, copy your stop. Can I confirm the Stirling pump's still on scene with you?
2: Affirmative, Stirling pump are still on scene. Over.
3: Roger, thank you for lobster to your thorough.
0: Roger, 257, sit rep received, relocated both vehicles into city discount tires on the corner. SAS is attending two patients, we will chase them safely. Over.
4: Roger, thank you. Out.

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1: Hello, 5-2-4-9 as advised, we're taking a stop this incident, over.
2: Roger, received. Hello, fire.
0: Complex is all clear. Virginia 34P will be mobile back to station shortly. 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
3: Message understood. We're struggling here at the moment to get a crew, so can you give a sit rep as soon as you get there, please? Over.
4: Hello, fire 202 from station officer Thomas. Stop for incident 96. Codes have been sent. We've left this in the hands of Safol. I'll repeat to Adelaide Station.
0: I'm going over.
1: Roger, 202, stop received, codes received, left in the hands of Sable, heading back to the Adelaide station. Adelaide fire up.
5: Prospect 377, Prospect 377, instrument 103 from station of St. Milton. We've arrived. Churchill Road Prospect, two car NVA investigating over.
0: Samuel Base,
4: 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Stop for call and codes have been sent over.
3: Samuel Base receives EC34, send.
1: Roger 257, stop and codes received. Adley fire up.
0: Yeah, be arriving on scene in approximately 2 minutes over. I'll give you a sit rep from there, over.
3: Message understood. Something your face standing by.
0: Something your face. They're performing CPR at the moment. We're getting out now, over.
3: Southern York Base, message understood. Southern York Base standing by.

0: 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We need Seven York Highway chat from Give Out in Ayersburg, over.
1: Seven York Base, could you please repeat that message, over?
0: Keep the highway shut. Patients in the road, over.
1: Message understood. One of Yorktown appliances is just about ready to leave, over.
0: Yeah, we've got police on the thing at the moment. We need this highway.
1: Message understood. Yeah, the appliance is just about to leave here now, so you'll have assistance shortly, over.
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3: Roger, Steve, we'll attach you to 099. Hello, fire out.
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0: Seven York Base, instant patrol. Turning all cars back to Kibawi. They've got to go alternate routes to Edinburgh, over.
1: Message understood. 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
5: Prospect 377, incident 103 from Station of St Meldrum. Situation report. We're on Churchill Hill Road in the right turn lane at the intersection to head to Rinsey Road. Just an update for this situation. It's not an MVA, although it has been. The driver of this vehicle was involved in an MVA earlier, and his car is now broken down at this intersection. REA has been called for a tow, but no SAS or SOPOL are required at this incident. Over.
6: Hello, fire Elizabeth 331, daily incident number 105 from station of Savannah. We've arrived 141.
1: Sonia, Sonia Cowan.
6: Hanson Road.
7: 2011 from 451.
8: 2011 receiving.
7: Yeah, apparently it's a false activation. You can priority 2.
1: Could you attach car 1 to incident 99, over?
8: Roger that, we'll proceed priority 2.

0: 2011 from 451.
1: 2011 receiving.
0: Yeah, apparently it's a false activation. You can priority 2.
2: Can you attach car 1-2 incident 99 over?
1: Roger that, we'll proceed priority 2.
2: Time your place, York 243.
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2: You're at Dwayne, I'm also mobile in K1 Vincent 99, over.
3: Message understood. Some your base standing by.
4: Prospect 377. LFI receiving. Prospect 377. LFI 115. Receiving, over.
5: Yeah, Prospect 377 receiving.
4: 377, can you please contact LFI 202 on mobile? Over.
1: Mr. Ward, 2011 has arrived. Would you like us to come to the board, over?
5: Yeah, Roger, we'll go. 377 out.

0: You can depart.
1: Ainsburg is on the Cavalry on the past the causeway over.
0: Roger, thank you. Have a good night. 2011 out.
2: Yeah, Roger, we'll come in from the Kamaui side, over.
1: Yeah, right, Roger. We're turning all traffic back from here on both sides, over.
2: Roger, is there anything for us to do, or is it just sit and wait, over?
1: We got ambos on scene, still performing CPR at the moment. Just turning traffic back up, over.

0: Elizabeth, 331, send.
1: Elizabeth 331, sensation of the Bentley. Stop for incident 1045. We will be on scene for further extinguishes for a further 10 minutes over. Data has been sent.
0: Roger 331, stop and code received. 331 is going to remain on scene for further 10 minutes. Fire out.

0: Brooklyn Park, 451, send.
1: Five Brooklyn Park, 451, dialing for number 106 from active station of the ward. You can take stop for this call. Data has been sent. Can we please get an alarm status over?
0: Roger, 451, stop and codes received. Your alarm is showing normal. Over.
1: Roger that, alarm normal. 451 out.
2: Roger, by some York, QRA.
3: Some York, by some safe QRA, sir.
2: Roger, QRA arriving on.
3: Message understood. Something by standing by.

0: Elizabeth 331, send.
1: Adelaide Byron, Elizabeth 331, we've got start at 3, and if we've got any change of quarters in place, they may now return home, over.
0: Roger, 331, many thanks. Adelaide fire up. Adelaide 202, Adelaide fire receiving.
2: 202 receiving.
0: 202, if you could proceed changing quarters to station 37, that would be greatly appreciated. Over.
2: Copy that. Change of quarters to 37. Thank you, Al.
3: Here's the controller, York 24B.
0: Confirmed.
3: Yeah, Roger, just kind of going in. Do you want us to block off the road off or something like that?
4: If you come up behind the QRV, I'll speak to you there, over.
3: Roger on that.

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2: 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Southern Europe base standing by.
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4: Off the duty, Frog, come on.
3: Receiving, Sam.
0: Yes, Sam.
3: Zero to your town, can you bring lighting down to the scene, over?

0: Stress Command, your message has dropped. I copied that Sterling Pump has been released and their mobile base station, over.
1: Into control, York 24P.
2: Yeah, receiving, sir.
1: I'm taking the road closed, over.
3: Yeah, roger. Like you said, he's showing public service in 93.
0: Roger, thanks, Sterling Pump. Can you hear all gate pump, or is it just me?
3: No, I think it's going to top out for us at the same time.
2: Duty off, staff time.
0: Receiving, sir.
3: Yeah, apologies. Yeah, we dropped out. Truck has arrived. State pole still on scene. All gate crews just doing perfect control.
0: Roger. Thank you, Strat Command. Still received. Duty officer out.

0: Roger, 439. Arrival received. Have a fire out.
1: Moreton Bay, safe in incident 111.

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1: Tonight, 111, from Station of Smithson, we have arrived at Panther Road, Woodcroft, to a two-car MVA. Crew's getting the word out.
0: 429, arrival received, Adelaide Fire Ramp.

0: critical say it's a plus one savings.
1: Roger, I'm just telling you.
2: Alarm is clear. Stop for instance number 110, over.
1: There we go. All stop. Give every side of the causeway and pop traffic over.
0: Yeah, Roger. I think there's a road somewhere around there. It's some block traffic. Otherwise, we do have the York Town clients. We can send that there if you want to come down. Over.
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6: Morphin Base, Morphin Valve Pump has arrived, incident 111. Southbound lane, panel of finger road out in front of the Bunnings entrance. 429 is on scene. Crews investigating. No arrival from 429, so we'll be known as panel of finger control. Command talk for 5134, the tactical VHF channel 1 over.
5: Good day, Morphin Valve Pump. You've arrived. Panel of finger road, southbound lane, near Bunnings. 429 on scene, and you're assuming panel of finger command on 134. And VHF 001, over.

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1: Wilson Bias, you're saving sand.
0: And Wilson Bias, can you just confirm that the site all have been notified of us?
1: Roger, stand by, Arrow.
2: Prospect 377 sends.
3: Prospect 377 from Station Officer Meldrum, stop for incident 103. We're clear from this incident now. Change of course can be released. Over.
2: Roger, stop receive. Out to you, Adelaide 202. Did you receive last message? 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
4: 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Thank you,
2: 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O'Halloran and Hill 429 send.
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0: Receiving,
4: Finn. Incident number 111 from Station Officer Vincent. Can we request SAS be redispatched to this incident? We have a female in her 20s with chest pain and a sore wrist. I'd just like her to get assessed, over.
1: So-call unit was dispatched at 1823, over.
2: Roger 429, we will give SAS a call, female in her 20s with chest pain and a sore wrist. Adelaide, fire out.
0: Roger, thank you.

0: 369, incident 113 from Station Upton Mall, arrived at a vehicle accident, Salisbury Highway, Wingfield. Do you have a three-car MVA? Just investigating, over.
1: Three 369, arrival received, allayed fire route.

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1: Receiving, sir.
0: Roger, just information, towies have removed both vehicles, state pole still on scene, a small amount of traffic control, and then all gate pump will be returning to station. Over.
1: Roger, thank you, Strath Command. Sirup received, duty officer out.

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0: 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BS Berg is moving to the Big Township, shut the road from there, and I've got a group officer at Bridge Road in the valley, also closed the road there. 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
3: Receive more further. 34P, you've been released and returning to station. 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
1: Three six nine for the incident 113. Data's been sent over.
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0: Insert number 111 from Station Officer Vincent, stop 4, Pennsylvania Road, Woodcroft. We are leaving this in the hands of Staypole. Codes have been sent. We'll be leaving the scene shortly, over.
1: Roger, stop received, and for your information, SAS have significant delays. They will be about 45 minutes, over.
0: Roger, Adelaide 5, 45 for SAS, out.

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0: Every is the number 111. Can you please relay through to SAS that the patient here no longer requires them? She's decided to head home herself. Over.
1: Roger, Wilco, and fire round.

0: Awesome, mate. Panel, are you in control?
1: Awesome, Bash, receiving 10.
0: Awesome, base. 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A vehicle has been moved to the side of the road. Stay pilot in attendance. And Northern Vale Pumper will be clear of scene shortly after.
1: So, receive, taking stop for call. Vehicle's been removed. Can we get mobile home shortly?

0: 229 in from 114 from station off the Frawley Road, Main Street, Moffin Lake. Investigating for motor vehicle accident. Nothing apparent to us as yet. Investigating further, over.
1: 3229, arrival received as they fire out.

Daniel Bice, York 24P. Sun Bice receives 24P, soon. Yeah, we've been released and now returned to the station. Over. Message on the...

0: Tommy on 5, 8, 3, 3, 4.
1: Sorry. 8, 3, 4, see?
0: Yeah, Aesburg 3-4 has got the road closed off from Fielding Street to Canary, over.
1: Message understood. Tony York Bay standing by.
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0: Salisbury 329, from Stephens to Frawley, incident 114. Could you please confirm if state pole has been attached to this event, as this seems to be a hit and run incident, over.
1: Roger, they did dispatch at 6:43 PM, over.
0: Roger, thank you, AFY 329 out.

0: Pillsbury 321 cent.
1: Incident 116, from Station Flipper Lane, Arrive 2 Eastern Road, Davern Park, investigating smoke issuing from rear yard, over.
0: 321, arrival received, Adelaide Fire Out. Pillsbury 329, send.
2: 329, incident 114, stop for incident, data sent, over.
0: 329, stop and codes received, Adelaide Fire Out.

0: 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Morton-based for Saving Sand. And Morton-based Wolf of Alcantara is clear, incident 111. 429 are still remaining on scene for a short while longer, over.
1: Receive Wolf of Alcantara, you're clear, 429 remaining on scene, over.

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0: Hello, 5 Glen Osborne 449 from Station Officer Moran. We've arrived at the incident 117. We have single story domestic dwellings, nothing showing. Chris investigating. This will be Winter Command 174. Over.
1: 449, arrival received, nothing showing. Adelaide Fire Route.

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0: Station for Kittle, Tizra 2 to Station with Moran. We're about 30 seconds away, mate. Over. Roger, guys. Yeah, if you want to come priority 2, we're at the unit now. There doesn't seem to be much going on here at the moment. Yeah, we're just turning on the winds now, mate. Approaching Sydney. We'll be there in a second. Yeah, affirmative. If you guys can stay at this stage, just want to come out and have a chat, it'd be great.
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0: Roger. See you in a sec.
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0: Roger. 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

202 crew, yeah, there's nothing going on here, guys. If you want to come and say hello, that's fine, but no sign of smoke or fire. Just a neighbour called it in or come and say hello.

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0: 2-4 cast out.
1: Thank you.
0: Set base, this is 2-4 cast on 146, over.
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3: I'm with 2-4 CAF, stand back, receiving you now, clear, over.
0: That's good, 2-4 CAF, requesting radio check. Oh, thank you, yeah.
1: Roger. Yorktown Station is the controller. Do you receive, over? Instant control, receiving. If I'm not required, I'm going to close the station down. Over.
4: Yeah, Roger, I think you can close down. We're just blocking the road off until we get told otherwise. Over.
1: Message understood, that's what I figured. So, Southern York Base closing down. Southern York Base out.

0: 202 for Station Skill. We've arrived at Burnside Village. Nothing showing at this stage. We have no keys. We're just investigating. This will be Burnside Command on 174. Over.
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0: Daily Engine number 117 from Station of Marine, stop for Windsor Street, Gwinunga. Data has been sent, no sign of fire. Over.
1: 449, stop and codes received, even no sign of fire, Adelaide Fire Out.

Did you get all you were saving? Receiving. Yeah, mate, Savion 2011, I've got keys if you need them, but we're still probably about 5 minutes out, over.

Yeah, right. I've got management here. I should be okay. So it looks like it's a sprinkler system. I'm not sure if it's just, I think it's just a pressure switch. Just one at the moment. We're just going to have a look anyway. Based on one east. Okay, we're going to have a look. I'll give you some more details on what we've got down there. If you come to the fire panel and just stand by there, mate. Yeah, roger that.

0: Yeah, Toby, we're at the Sprinkler control room. It's just up a little bit. You probably drove past it. It's just north of the main control room, main fire control room. So we've got a having a slight drop in pressure at the sprinkler control valve. I'm just going to go have a look and see what air the area is covered, make sure there's no leak. There's not appear to be any flow over.
1: Yeah, roger that. We're just staging at the control room now.
0: Yeah, I've got security with me. It covers the basement east. Just going to have a quick look at the car park over.
1: Yeah, roger that.
0: Just further, sorry, I've also, I asked, I got management to turn off the heat whistle.

0: management's name is Mark. We just, there's no obvious, we're in the area, we had a good look around, there's no sign of any water. We're just going to make our way back to that spring control room. I've got a reset, you can try if you see how we go over.
1: Yeah, Roger, just confirming you want us to go for a reset, over.
0: Just see what happens, if not, I'll have to see if I was good, over.
1: Yeah, Roger that. We'll go for a reset now.
0: So no, I didn't reset.
1: Yeah, negative. Sounds like that's gone back in to alarm, over.
0: Yeah, just isolate it and we'll manage to sort out within the case, over.
1: Yeah, Roger that. We'll isolate it now, over.

0: You got that email from the time you had that? We've got to reach out to this sub-audio.
1: Yeah, just roger that. Confirming that the EWIS has reached that as well, either.
0: Yeah, I can't hear it here now. Either.

0: Adelaide 2011 send. Adelaide 5202 daily incident 118 from station off the 4. Can I please have an alarm stopped? Over.
1: Roger, alarm is clear. Over.
0: Roger, out.

0: Adelaide 201, going from 121, from station on the air, we have arrived at Adelaide Backpackers 268, Finally Street, Adelaide. Got a two-storey, medium-sized backpacker accommodation facility. Got nothing showing. This will be Finally Street Command on Command Channel 1567.
1: 201, arrival received, Adelaide Fire Out.

0: Blackwood Triple P, Sir Vice receiving you loud and clear, over.
1: Thanks, Sir Vice.
2: Receiving. Yeah, we've got the same from here. You got it. Yeah, thanks.
3: Roger. Yeah, we're just outside if you need it.
4: Angle Park 369, send.
3: Roger that, we'll depart.
5: 369, incident 120 from Station Officer Moore. We've arrived at the Paddington Aged Care Facility to assist the ambulance. Over.
4: 3669, arrival received. Out to you, Adelaide 2011, send.
6: Daily incident 118 from Station Officer Kidd. We'll stop for call. Codes have been sent. Over.
4: 2011, stop and codes received. Adelaide, fire out. Brooklyn Park 451, send.
7: 451, we've been released from incident 121 and returning to area. Over.
4: Roger, you have been released, returning home. Adelaide, fire out.

0: Adelaide 202011, just letting you know, Burnside Village has just gone off again. Over. Adelaide 201, send.
1: From station officer care, stop for incident 121, code to send. Alarm status, please.
0: 201, stop and post received. Alarm is normal. Over.
1: Roger, thank you. 201 out.

0: Adelaide to 02 send.
1: Two zero two station for Kittle. We've arrived at Burnsville Village again. The bell ringing. Nothing showing. This will be Burnsville Command 174 investigating over.
0: 202 arrival received and they fire out.

0: better if they manage.
1: Base, Eden
2: 34 power. Eden
3: 34, please send. Yeah, Toby, I think it's the same sprinkler, over.
1: Eden 34 team over, like, area for training this evening, over.
2: Correct, on my bubble training, over.
4: Sprinkler control room 2, system 10, level 1, stage 6 is what it's saying on the board, over.
5: Yeah,
4: we,

0: Angle Park 369, from station officer Moore, stop for incident 120, Dallas, over.
1: 369, stop and codes received, Adelaide fire out.

0: Yeah, mate, we've got the defending pressure, we did that same control swing with our room. Equalisation and pressure. I'm just going to go down with the security. We'll see with in the pump room. Just find out where or not the jack and pump's been turned off or whatever. And there's no jack and pump in this room here. It may be in the pump room, main pump room. I'm just going to go and see if there's anything, if it's been turned off. But they have got Trojan on their way as well, over. You can isolate it, though.
1: Yeah, roger that. Do you want me to go straight for an isolation then, over?
2: Stat base, Blackburn 3-4-B.
0: Yeah, just isolate it and then do a master reset and alarm status. I'm just going to go and see if I'm from the pump room, over.
2: Blackburn 3-4-P is mobile local area for training, over.
3: Interesting.

0: Adelaide 20111. Daily incident 122 from Station Office Kittle. 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Can I please have an alarm status over? 2011. Stop receipt. Codes to follow. Alarm is clear. Over. Roger. 2011 out. Alarm has just reactivated. Roger, thank you. Out.
1: Have you checked for your husband?
2: Step 88, Black Rescue.
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4: Yeah, we've had another alarm today, over, another press break.
1: They've got charging cameras,
4: Yeah, this is a totally different, around the zone, so it's clearly just funny hopping every time we isolate and reset over.

0: I'm just getting back into the room now, Tyvee. I'll just confirm with what it is, but I'm going to have to get Trojan and have a look at this. There's obviously an issue going on. There's no fire.
1: Yeah, roger that.

0: Yeah, mate. I'll come out and chat to him and just try and look down on here as well. Thank you. You guys can go. Now he's here. I've got him now. I'm happy to have a chat to him. We don't need both trucks here, mate. Thanks.
1: I haven't reset the alarm yet. Just as obviously it's just going to trigger off the next pressure switch, and just keep us going one after another. Over.
0: Yeah, no worries. I'll check the Trojan. Over.

0: 55. This is Woodville 249, Galleons number 124 from Station Sacroft. We've arrived at 8 months road season. We've got a small single-story domestic dwelling, nothing showing crews investigating. This will be Martin's command on 154. Over.
1: Roger, 249, well received. Heli fire up. Adelaide 202, send.

0: Adelaide 5, 202 from Station Oscar Kittle. Sit rep in number 122. We have text on scene. Just advised the ASC has been put into test mode just in case any alarm activations occur during the start. Over.
1: Roger 202, sit rep received. You have text on scene. You advise to put the ASC into test in case of any further alarms.
0: That's correct. 202 out.

0: 249 from Station of the Cross. Stop Vincent number 124. Coach and Sen 243 can be released. We'll be in for a further 10 minutes or so, just helping the resident clear smoke. Over.
1: 249, stop receive, code received, 243 is now released, 249 remaining on scene for a further 10 minutes.

0: Valiant and 125 from Acton Station Officer Harine arrived, 160 OG Road, Felix Doe, Aldersgate Residential Aged Care. We have an aged care facility, multi-building, nothing showing. This will be Aldersgate Command on 152.
1: Roger 217, arrival received, alley fire up.

0: 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We have an aged care facility, multi-building, nothing showing. 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
1: Roger 217, arrival received, early fire up.

0: Daily Incident 127 from Hackney Station. I've said we've arrived. Number 6, Lipson Street, Port Adelaide. Structure fire. We've got a live single-storey domestic dwelling with nothing showing. Group investigating. This will be Lipson Command on channel 155. Over.
1: Roger, 257. Arrival received. Alley fire out.
2: Alley 2017.

0: LA201, Dahlia's number 128 from Selection of Scare will arrive at 79 Life Square, the Common Ground Apartments. Got a multi-story accommodation complex, nothing showing, evacuation in progress. This will be Common Ground Command on 156 over.
1: Roger, 201, arrival received. LA Fire, air out.

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0: 202, presentation of Kittle Wind Mobile from Burnsville Village now. Trojan mechanics are on scene, and they are going to fix the problem. We're status 4, over.
1: Roger, 202, many thanks for that. Highly fired up. On this metal, I'll try.
2: Roger is safe.
3: Basically, 3-4-P, also mobile training.
1: Highlight 2011 send.
4: LA 52011 from Station Officer Care, Dalian 6 number 128. Stop for call, both have been sent. Can I please have an alarm status over?
1: Roger, 2011, stop for calls received. Your alarm is showing normal. Over.
4: Roger, 2011 out.

0: It's 289, driver 257 is inside at the moment, over.
1: Roger, 289, thank you for that. Do you guys require SAS on scene, over?
0: Negative, no SAS required, over.
1: Roger, thank you, 289, I'll let you turn around.

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0: Yeah, we have been cleared from by SAPOL on instant 99 and returning to station.
1: Roger, received. We will clear you from incident 099. Relieved by SAPOL. Adelaide Fire out.
2: Adelaide Fire, Thumb York 2RV.
1: Adelaide Fire receiving, send.
2: Yeah, like, well, I am also clear from incident 099, and that should be called CFS if I clear over.
1: Roger, Steve, we still have Southern York's Group Car 1 attached. Would you like us to clear them as well? Over.
2: Affirmative, you can clear that car as well. Over.
1: Roger, thank you. Adelaide Fire out. Port Adelaide 257, send.

0: LA5257, incident number 127 from Station Officer Edwards. Stop for call and codes have been sent over.
1: Roger, 257, stop and codes received. LA5 out.

0: Port Adelaide 257, friend.
1: We're clear of incident 127. If we have a change of quarters, they can be released. Over.
0: Roger 257, Adelaide fire out.

0: 31, daily incident number 131 from station officer Danny River Drive, Wingfield Street, Dunbar Park. I have one heavily damaged car, fluid on the road, driver appears to have absconded. Crew's going to work with a cleanup. We will require safe haul, over.
1: Roger, 331, arrival received. We will give safe haul notes to get them on their way. Hadley, fire up.

0: Adelaide 201, Dalian's number 132 from Station on Skier. We have arrived at the Ridges, corner of West South Terrace, multi-storey hotel, large company showing. This will be Ridges Command on 156, so over.
1: Roger 201, arrival received.
2: Adelaide fire out.

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1: From Fish House Care, daily incident number 132. 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
0: Roger 2011, stopping, code received, your alarm is showing normal, over.
1: Roger 2011, out.

0: Elizabeth, 331, send.
1: And that binder is the 331, stop at alien to movement 131 from station off the Bentley. Data has been sent. We're now clearing from event time, over.
0: Roger, 331, stop and code received, mobile in area. Have a fire out.

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1: Hello, sorry, Glen Ullsbury, 449 from Station Officer Moran. We've arrived at that incident, 133. Crew's investigating, over.
0: Roger, 449, arrival received. Only fire up.

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1: Engine number 133 from station of Samarian Cypriot. We're going to be here for some time. It will require a change of quarters over.
0: Roger 449, on scene for some time. Change of quarters required. LA fire.

0: 202 from Station Officer Kittle. We have arrived at a tree fire, Hackney Road. There's a small amount of leaf litter at the base of a tree just getting to work now. Over.
1: Roger, 202, arrival received. Alley Farrell.

0: LA202, send it.
1: Two from station for Kittle, stop for Eastern 135, Tyson and Dart over 5. So shortly, we'll be down to status 4 very shortly, so
0: Roger 202, stop receive, goes to follow. Probably fire up.

0: Clemensman, 449 cent.
1: Hello, 5 minutes, 449, from station off the Moran, stop incident 133, data sent. Any change of course can be released, over.
0: Roger, 449, stop, because received, change of course can be released. Have a fire out.

0: Adelaide 201, Valiant's number 136 from Station Exeter. We have arrived at War Memorial Drive to the SA Tennis Centre, large tennis facility. We've got the beer and barbecue fest going on here. Nothing showing. This will be War Memorial Command on 156 over.
1: Roger 201, arrival receipt. Have a fire out.

0: Hello, this is Jordan from Fed.
1: Two 011 from station officer care, failure incident number 136, stop the incident, codes to follow, can I please have an alarm status, over?
0: Roger, 2011, stop and codes to follow, your alarm is showing normal, over.
1: Roger, 2011 out.

0: Park 451 send.
1: Well, Bob, we've been relayed from incident 136 and returning to our area.
0: Roger 451, LA Fire Up.

0: And Matt Boyer, Elizabeth 331, heading into the number 137 from Station Officer Bentley. We've arrived. Elizabeth City Centre car park. I have one wheelie bin well involved. Chris, take a look with one high pressure line. Over.
1: Roger 331, arrival received. How late fire up?

0: Elizabeth 331, send.
1: Elizabeth 331. Johnson Bentley, stop the incident number 137. Data has been sent over.
0: Roger, 331, stop. Echo's received. Highway Pyro.

0: 201, dialing into the number 138 from Station Office Care. We have arrived on West Terrace, adjacent Adelaide High School. Have a two-car MVA, small amount of debris on the road. Accident seems minor in nature. We're investigating over.
1: Roger 201, arrival receipt. Have a fire up.

0: 201 from Dalian's number 138. Confirming SAS is not required at this job. Will require SAPAR. One of the vehicles will need a tow. We've cleaned up this road, and upon SAPAR's arrival, we shall depart. I'll formulate a stop and get you some code shortly over.
1: Roger 201, that's not required. SAPAR required for a tow. Just for information, I have dropped the tow line near the tablet. Over.
0: Roger, thanks. Yeah.

0: from Space Officer Care. Stop for incident 138. Codes are sent. However, we'll be here for a little while longer until the tow arrives. Over.
1: Roger, 201, stop anchors received. Do you still require staple on scene? Over.
0: Negative to staple. The tow truck's already ordered. Over.
1: Roger, 201, thank you for that. That lay fire out.

0: in the house, Lee Street, nothing showing, crew's investigating, this will be Adelaide Command on 156, over.
1: Roger 2011, well received. Adelaide Fire.

0: Only 2011 cent.
1: Two zero 11 from SOQ, daily incident number 140. Stop all purchasing, send over.
0: Roger, 2011, stop and code receipt. Have a fire up.

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1: Not if I'm receiving sent.
0: Adelaide Flyer, NAN 34P, mobile incident 071.
1: Roger, receive mobile incident 201. Adelaide Fire out.
0: Austin GD, NAN 34P.
2: Yeah, 3-4-P, send over.
0: Mike and Judy, NAN 3-4-P, mobile incident 001.
2: Good morning, your mobile incident. Austin Judy out.

0: 201, going to number 2 from Station of Care. We've arrived 21 King William Street, CUV Apartments. Got a multi-story apartment complex, nothing showing. This will be UV Command on Command Channel 156, over.
1: Roger, 201, you're on receipt. Alley fire out.

0: I can give you now, 34B, right at Eddington 001, 34B, as it's aged, just trying to gain access to the property now, will advise.
1: Roger, N34P, understood. You have any other agencies on scene, or just N34P at this stage, over?
0: I copy that. We have SAS just arrived on scene, just pulled up now.
1: Roger, awesome, Juliet.

0: Heightened duty further to incident 001. We've gained entry to the property. One female resident, uninjured. She's on the floor at the moment. We're going to assist her getting back into bed. SAS on scene, they'll just check her out, but at this stage, all good. 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
1: Roger, Nancy, please, your cigarette receipt, pass the duty out.

0: Adelaide 2011, send.
1: Adelaide 5-2011 from Station of the Care, Daily Incident number 2. Stop the call, codes have been sent. Can I please have an alarm to this over?
0: Roger 2011, stopping, codes received. Your alarm is normal. Over.
1: Roger, 2011 out.
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2: 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I've left patient in the hands of SAS, been assisted her back to bed, and they're just checking her out, and we are clear and return. Thank you.
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0: Adelaide Fire, NAN 34P, now clear and returning from incident 001.
1: Roger, receive, clear incident 001. Adelaide Fire up.

0: 401, incident number 3 from active station Salem. We've arrived to 10 Milham Street, Oakland Park. At a large four-story medical facility, nothing showing, we're investigating. This will be Oakland's command on channel 170, over.
1: Well, 401, arrival received, Adelaide fire out.

0: St. Mary's School 01, send.
1: School 01, enter number 3 from Station Officer Allen, stop for Oakland's command. Codes have been sent. Request alarm status, server.
0: 401, stop and codes received. Alarm is normal. 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
1: Thank you. I'll

0: 59 minutes at number 5 from Station Loss Frawley Road, Salisbury Highway, Salisbury Downs, Road Press for Rescue, multiple vehicles, one vehicle into a stubby pile, investigating on 162, Salisbury Command.
1: 329, arrival received, delayed fire out.

0: 59 into number 5 from Stokesman to Frawley. Nearly entrapment. Very heavy vehicle damage. We're going to have Sass continue to attend and assess the gentleman. Multiple vehicles, so 329 will be tied up for a while. Assisting Fable, winning this mess up, and 321 is being released immediately over.
1: Roger, nearly entrapment, heavy damage, SAS required for mail, multi-vehicle, 329 will be on scene for some time, 321 released, Adelaide fire out. Further to last, do you have any more?

0: 15 on will be tied up for a while. Assisting 5 volts, swinging this mess up, and 3-2-1 is being released immediately, over.
1: Roger, Neely Chapman, heavy damage, SAS required for mail, multi-vehicle, 329 will be on scene for some time, 321 released, Adelaide fire out. Further to last, do you have any more details of the injury of the mail and the age? Over.

0: Salisbury 329, incident 05, Pump Station off the Frawley. Can we please have SA Power Networks added to this incident, just to assess the Sturby pole? It looks to be in okay condition, but it has been heavily impacted by the vehicle. Over.
1: Roger, SA Power Networks required to assess Sturby pole. Did you by any chance have a Sturby pole number and some more information for SAS regarding injuries? Over.
0: Wait out, I'm sorry.
1: Roger.

0: 2339, further to last. We do not have a number of the study poll, but the address is 251 Salisbury Highway, Salisbury Downs. And in regards to Sass, he looks to have suffered a head knock, impacting the vehicle to the rear of the driver's side. Over.
1: Roger, thank you, Adelaide Fire Out.

0: Adelaide 5, further information for SAS. Upon arrival, the casualty was unconscious and also not responsive to verbal requests. Over.
1: Roger, thank you. Are they still unconscious at the moment? Over. Roger, thank you. We will pass it on to SAS. Adelaide Fire out.

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1: 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We'll be mobile shortly, over.
0: 329, stop and code to receive, data link fire out.

0: Noolunga 432-439 for your information. We've just upgraded to confirmed due to multiple calls. Seaford 469 and car 40 attending also. Over.
1: 432 acknowledged. Can I please have an incident there established on 173, over.
0: Roger, incident desk required. Adelaide fire out.

0: No longer 432-439 incident desk is now open on command channel 173. Over.
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0: defence, number 8 from station off the fit off overall to 4 Max Road, Hacking West. 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

0: I'm setting up a stationary command node at the end of the driveway. We are attacking spy with 38mm line. It's a defensive attack. Initial objective after we extinguish the fire. 360 is not yet complete. Utilities are not yet isolated. We're going to require a change of quarters. Over.
1: Roger, IRR receive stationary command motor driveway attacking with 38mm line, defensive attack, initial objectives, fire control, 360 not yet complete, utilities not yet isolated, change of quarters required.
2: Roger,

0: How you doing, Chris?
1: And now isolated. Also in attendance. Potentially one person reported inside. Over.
2: Roger, can you please repeat last message? I only got potentially one person reported. Over.
1: Utilities isolated, stable on scene. Over.
2: Roger, utilities isolated, safe hole on scene.

0: We're going to need to notify fire calls. We also need SA Power Network to attend, and BA for replenishment. Over.
1: Roger, fire calls and SA Power Networks required. Did you know how many BA sets you required at this stage? Over.
0: Negative, at least four. Over.
1: Roger, at least four. Over.
0: And I'll be monitoring the appliance mobile. Over.
1: Roger, monitoring appliance mobile. Over.

0: Maxwell Command, this is Seaford 469, we're approximately 1 minute away, over.
1: Roger, Gamo, I'll have your crew in their VA just signed at the entry point, over.
0: Roger.

0: Oh yeah,
1: Receiving send.
2: Can I please just upgrade this to a second alarm, over?
1: Roger, upgrading to second alarm, over.
2: Roger, and then if you please advise what additional appointments will be attending. Thank you.

0: Roger, you have a Heller and Hill 429, Morpher Vale Pump and 206 attending. Over.
1: Roger, we have 429, Morpher Vale Pump and Adelaide 206. Thank you.

0: It's a distant command of senior receiving over.
1: Incident desk receiving send.
0: Sorry, incident desk unreadable. Did you receive over?
1: Incident desk receiving send.

0: Yeah, Roger, from Commander Senior. I'm going to take command of this incident. I'm going to keep Station Officer Finnock as Operations Officer. Situation is we still do not have fire control. Roof has come in. We have crews working defensively. Over.
1: Roger, Commander Senior taking over command. Station Officer Fidok as Ops Officer. Sit rep, still no fire control. Roof has now collapsed. Crews are defensive. Over. Adelaide 40, St. Mary 401, Adelaide Fire, are you receiving? Over.
2: Roger,
1: 46 now, change of quarters. Over.
2: Roger, we'll go.
1: So, Mary's 409, Adelaide Fire, are you receiving? Over.

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1: Maxwell Command, North Vale Pumper. Maxwell Command, North Vale Pumper.

0: Waiting for that 66 delay. What's your call on that cross?
1: Roger. I'll just have 2 crew MPA stand by at this stage, over.
0: Roger, 2 crew MPA stand by.
2: Maxwell Command, 429 on scene.
1: Roger, 429.

0: this one off on the polygraph. We have a new studio light. So I'm on the phone.
1: Hello, 5, this is 331's Alien Incident number 10 from Station Off the Bentley. We've arrived 23 St. Red Smith Plains. The single story, small domestic dwelling, there's nothing showing. We're investigating. This will be Saint Command on Channel 163. I have safe on scene that's investigated the area. They've also found nothing over.
2: Roger, 331, arrival received, LA Fire Out.

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0: Elizabeth 331, send.
1: And like artists with 331 stuff, Danny has been obtained. That has been sent. We've early as a set, but we confirm this is a false alarm over.
0: Thank you, Q331. Stop and code received. LA Tire out.

0: Incident Desk to Maxwell Commander, you're receiving over.
1: Maxwell Command receiving over.
0: We have just had an emergency activation from Seaford 469, just trying to contact them to reset. Is everything okay there? Over.
1: Yeah, that activated some time ago. It was very hard to identify who it was. But yeah, thank you. I think that has been rectified. Over.
0: Roger, thank you. Adelaide Fire Out.

0: time ago. It was very hard to identify who it was. But, yeah, thank you. I think that has been rectified, over.
1: Roger, thank you. Adelaide Fire out.

battery system nearby to that location, just so you're aware of it. Roger, thanks for that information. Out.

Yeah, just advising. We've now set up in the premises to the north, 18 Alpha it is, I think. Crew's just using a 38 to access that front bedroom and roof area. They have identified that there's a household

0: Morton Bates, sorry, just a situation report. Have one house fairly well involved in fire. At this stage, have one VA crew on standby. Have another crew using one 38mm hose from a neighbouring property. Extinguishing. We'll be tied up on scene for at least a little while. Suggest if there's any crew there that can stand down. I don't think we'll be requiring any further assistance from CFS at this stage, over.
1: Yeah, copy that, Morphe. Captain, message received.

0: We now have flight control. Possibly one, the seat, and we also have SAPN on scene, over.
1: Roger, you have fire control, possibly one deceased, and what was the last message, over?
0: SA Power Networks are now on scene, over.
1: Roger, SA Power Networks now on scene, over.

0: I've just released Morpho Fail Pumper and 429. You can take this as a stop, and that data will be sent later, over.
1: Roger, Morpho Fail Pump and 429 have been released, and your stop received.
0: Furthermore, you can close down the incident desk now with many thanks, over.
1: Roger, incident desk no longer required. Incident desk is now closed.

0: I have earned heal 429 cent.
1: Adelaide Flyer 429 have been released from the Maxwell Avenue job. Are we clear to return to 42, or where would you like to say that?
0: Roger, you have been released. You can return home. Did you need to replenish? Over.
1: No. Once you reach your boundary, you can release our change of quarters.
0: Roger, thank you very much. Adelaide Flyer out.

0: Awesome, mate. Awesome, mate.
1: Receiving, over.
2: Verifo, we're now clear of this incident and return to station.
1: Yeah, copy that, Mr. Received. Awesome, Mr.

0: Helen Hill, 429 then.
1: Adelaide 5, 429 back in area.
0: Roger, thank you. We will release change of quarters. Adelaide fire out.

0: LA Fire, this is Regional Operations requesting a radio check, please. Over.
1: Roger, receiving you 5x5. Over.
0: Many thanks, LA Fire. Also receiving you 5x5. You have a good day, Regional Operations.

0: 4-0. I'm leading in, Maxwell Command. I've converted incident control back to station officer FIDOC. I believe fire calls are on their way. Over.
1: Thank you, Commander Senior. You are leaving incident control back to station officer FIDOC, and fire calls are now on the way. Over.

0: 6.469 cents.
1: Adelaide 5.469, we've replenished our PPE, and we are now back on the run, and we have released 401, over.
0: Roger, thank you, 469, Adelaide Fire Route.

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1: Full 01, we're approaching our boundary. We have a traffic warning back at the relief server.
0: Roger, thank you. Approaching your boundary, change recorders can be released. Adelaide, fire out.

0: 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Right, wall,
1: Roger, arrived, LA fire out.

0: 439, we've been released from daily incident number 8. We'll be returning to station to replenish PPE. As soon as we're back on the run, we'll let you know and release change of quarters, over.
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1: Hello, Pirate and 301. Dale Incident number 14 from Space Master Hill. We've arrived. Yalla Labour Prison. We have a large pressure. We suggest nothing showing. We will have Yalla Command on 160, over.
0: 301, arrival received. Adelaide, fire out.

0: spoken 301 cent.
1: Hello, Ty. This is Oakton 301 from Station of Sir Hill. Stop for incident 14. Can we have an alarm status over?
0: 301, stop receive. If the alarm is normal, over.
1: Hello, Ty. This is 301. Acknowledge. Alarm normal. Codes to follow. Out.

0: 4-0-9, number 1 and 5, Bronze Station off Lewis, number right, structure 5, number 2, A, Nicole, 3, Crispy Beach. I have a small single story domestic dwelling with nothing showing, owner in attendance, crews investigating. Nicole Command on channel 173, over.
1: 409 arrival received, small domestic dwelling, single story investigating, Nicole Command, Adelaide Fire Out.

0: Lee, Mary 409, this is Seaford 469, we're approximately a minute away, over.
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0: Roger, thank you.

0: St. Mary 409 send.
1: Was there a 9 down? It's number 15 from Station Officer Wilson. Situation report at Nicole Street. There's been a small fire at the rear of a power point in the bathroom. Crews just checking for any spread. Says 469 will be released momentarily, over. No further resources.
0: Roger, super received. Small fire at rear power point in the bathroom. Checking for spread. 469 released. Did you require SAS? Over.
1: Right out, my phone.

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1: Schools are in 9, redalliance number 15, SAS are not required, over.
0: To receive, SAS not required, thank you, and low fire out.

0: 377 Dahlia's number 16 from Station Officer Bar. We've arrived at Walkerville Terrace, Madindi. We have two-car MVA, one vehicle on the roof. All drivers out of the vehicles. A large amount of debris all over the road. Just keep 204 coming at this stage, priority two, and I'll put a stop back on when I think we don't require them. This will be Prospect Command on channel 167, over.
1: Roger, 377 arrival received, and 204 to continue priority two. 204, do you receive last message?
0: Yeah, Roger, message received, thank you.
1: And 377, send over.
0: Sorry, further that, Adelaide, if I will require a change of quarters, so I think we may be here for an extended period, over.
1: Roger, received. Change of quarters required. Out to you, Norlandia, 439, Sam.
2: 439, we are now back on the run. We have an issue crew on the appliance, ready to roll, over.
1: 439, Roger, received. Adelaide, fire out.

0: 09-15 from Station Officer Wilson, stop for structure fire. Data has been sent. 469 have been released. We'll be on scene for a further 10 minutes, over. Nine, stop and data received, and you're cleared to return home once the incident complete, over.
1: Right, thank you. Out.

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1: Receive greetings, 10.
0: Charlie Station, acknowledging in page for incident 0180.
1: Roger, acknowledgement being received, Adelaide 5.

0: Allies 5, this is Rivers in Space. Over.
1: Send over. The Rivers in Station, send over.
0: Acknowledging page 018, over.
1: Roger, received. We'll await your mobilization, over. Send over.
0: Could you read page page 018 for road crash, please? Over.
2: Are they fine? This is Charlie 3-4.
1: Roger, Wilco. Are they fire up?
0: Allies 5 to Rivers Station, please describe that last page. We got road crash members now. Over.

0: Java 84 standard, huh?
1: Yeah, this is Charlie 34, mobile to incident 018. Also to the Adelaide Fire, can we put a stop call to all other units?
0: Roger, stop for all other units, Adelaide Fire up.

0: 现在是4万钱的吧。
1: 他把说了是不是
2: We've arrived at SA Women's Memorial for Fields. A large sporting club complex, nothing showing. St Mary's Command on 170, technical 190. Do you have an ETA on police security of it?
0: Roger, your arrival received. We will get in touch with SAPOL and provide you with an update, over.
1: Thank you.

0: Hello, Fire from Charlie, Incident Control. Yeah, can you confirm if Dave Paul going to attend this call?
1: Roger, Dave Paul have not dispatched this event here. And for watching over.
0: Yeah, we'll probably require them just because we're going to get a tow truck on the way as well, so they can babysit that.
2: Fire from Riverton 34P, over.
1: Roger, received Charlie 34. We'll notify Safehole of your request. Out to you, Riverton. Station sender.
2: Yeah, we're mobile to Incident 018, over.
3: 34P, stand by for a stop call from Tali, CFS, over.

0: Helen Hill, 49 over. Receiving 10. Yeah, just come priority 2, thanks. Over.
1: Roger, we're here now. Just come in and meet you there.
0: Yeah, just come down the driveway, Paul. That'll be good, thanks.
1: Roger, Wilco.

St. Mary's 401, this is Adelaide 5. 401, receiving send. Police security, EPA 5 minutes over. 401, acknowledge, over.

0: Charlie 3-4, this is Adelaide 5.
1: This is Charlie IC, send.
0: Charlie, I see SAPOL have yet to dispatch, but they have included the SAPOL tow line into the job. We can pass this on to you by phone or it's accessible on Crimson. Over.
1: Yeah, no, that's okay. The loco tolly coincidentally drove past, so he's now turned around and going to get his tow truck.
0: Roger, received. Adelaide Fire.

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1: There are one from station officer Kane, stop for incident number 019. Code will be sent shortly over.
0: 401, stop, proceed.

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1: Adelaide 5 from Station Officer Bartop for Dalian's number 16. Our change of quarters can be released. We'll probably be about another 5 minutes. I'll send through the code shortly, over.
0: Roger, stop, proceed, and change of quarters can be released. Thank you. Adelaide 5 out.

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0: 377 of it.
1: Analyze fire, just presuming that we're returning to that same incident to clean up the debris after the tow trucks removed the vehicle, is that correct, over?
0: Roger, 377, that's affirmative, over.
1: Roger that.

0: Seaford 469, this is Adelaide Fire, you're receiving.
1: 469 receiving, over.
0: 469, just for your information, we've attached the car 40 after notifying them by phone, over.
1: Roger, copy to attach 40, 469 out.

0: Before catching on is number 20 from Station Officer Wilson. We've arrived corner of Esplanade and Robinson Road. SAS in attendance and assisting with screening. Car 40 to continue. Over.
1: Roger 469 arrival received. SAS on scene assisting with screening and car 40 to continue. Adelaide fire out.

0: 469, friend.
1: So 469 incident 20, we've got multiple SAS units that have arrived. We'll be here for some time. We'll need change of quarters if they're not already dispatched, over.
0: Roger, 469, multiple SAS have arrived on scene. You'll be on there for some time and change of quarters required. Adelaide 5.

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1: So you haven't had anything further about Skyfall, whether they were coming to control or not?

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1: Receiving, sir.
0: Acknowledging page for incident 026, over.
1: 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Adelaide Fire out.
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1: 3-4, send over.
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1: Roger, is that in place of 2-4 over?
0: Yeah, affirmative.
1: Roger received. LA fire out.
0: Strath base with Chester 3-4.

0: Well, Jay, is that in place of 2-4 over?
1: Yeah, affirmative.
0: Roger, received. Adelaide, fire out.
1: Strathbase, Woodchester 3-4.

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1: DGA1, Woody, 3-4's mobile to motorbike incident, William Hill Road.
0: Roger, receive that.
2: Chat site,
0: yeah, SES DGA1, haven't had them come up yet. I gather your mobile.
2: Roger, chat SES mobile.
0: Roger, thank you.

0: Springton 3-4 in Pleasant from Springton Station. Just to let you know, sirens running through town right now, so something's on its way to you.
1: Could you repeat that, Springton Station? I didn't quite catch it.
0: Sirens just driving through town. Suspect police rather than ambulance from the sound of it. So it should be with you in a minute.
2: Roger, further information is the patient is in the paddock of William.
1: Okay, message received.
2: Williams Road, approximately 600 metres from Callington Road. Have you been able to locate the incident over?
3: Turn off now. Head on to Williams Hill Road. So he's in the paddock, we believe.
2: Roger, that's affirmative. We've had a sit rep from staff. It's a male rider, conscious and breathing, with a lower leg injury. That sit rep should indicate that the assassin is on scene. Over.
1: Adelaide 573, duty officer.
2: Receiving, send over.
1: Roger, relation to 27, just acknowledging page for Hay flat at this stage.
2: Received.

0: Yeah, general broadcast. Bring 3-4 has arrived on scene. 2-car rollover. One person out of the car appears to be okay. We will endeavour to see what else is going on. Bring 3-4 out.
1: Mount Pleasant 244P, acknowledged, we're about 5 minutes out, over.
0: Yeah, no problems, Mount Pleasant, up to you. It can roll here, there's not going to be a ton to do until we get some, a police or something to come and tow it out or whatever we'll do, but keep rolling, mate, yeah, not much to do though. Sprint 3-4 out.
1: Mount Pleasant
2: 2-4P, acknowledged. Adelaide 4, Woodchester 3-4.

0: Stress. Judy, you would say stress very fine.
1: Yeah, no.
2: Cinema broadcast, Mount Pleasant 24P has arrived on scene. Vincent 026.
0: Fast Judy, which is the 34s, just arriving on scene. Fast and Paypal in attendance. Over.
1: Roger, receive that.

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1: Straight FPS, would test the 3-4.
2: Jeff FPS, receiving that.
1: Strath FDS from Woodchester 3-4. You can take a stop if you like. It's just the lift we're going to need. And there's plenty of personnel on scene, over.
2: Yeah, Roger. So Strath FDS, take your stop.
1: Yeah, Roger. Strath Judy, Woodchester 3-4.
3: Yeah, Roger. No.

0: Fat Judy from Woodchester 3-4. This is going to be known as Bike Control. Here we have one occupant come off a motorbike in private land. Safehole on scene, staff on scene, minor injuries. We're just required to help SAS with lift over.
1: Roger, Mike, control receiver, thank you.
2: Overlap 2-4, high flat captain, you're receiving.
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4: Hey, flat, Lieutenant 1, duty officer.
2: This is high flat captain. I'll just let them know I was heading straight to the incident.
5: Springton incident control to Springton station, you receive?
4: No worries, Bronte. We believe the people are no injuries. They are currently sitting in a second vehicle. At this stage, I don't have anyone coming up from from Barrow, so I called you guys.
6: Springton Station, send.
2: Roger. I'm just heading up. Yeah.
7: For your bases now.
4: Roger, John, you got that info?
7: Yeah, hey, flat's going up there. Barrow, I'm not responding.
4: People are out of the vehicle, no apparent injuries. Fire is in engine bay.
7: Roger.
5: Yeah, just to give you a sit rep, we've got Mount Pleasant on scene with Springton, just disconnecting the battery from the vehicle. Chris Kerrin is doing first aid on the driver, checking him over, he's got some cuts, and we'll have a chat with him, so get a second once Chris is sorted and we'll see what we're going to do with this vehicle. Over.
6: Thank you.
7: No rip.
6: Is it just the one person in the car?
5: That's correct.
8: Yes, they and I will be sure.
7: Roger, take a run code.
6: And have Safehold arrived as yet?
8: Hey, Roger, we'll just take full crew over.
5: No Safehold. Mount Pleasant think that might have been them that you heard going through the town. Over.
6: Okay, heading in the wrong direction, but okay. Mostly it could have gone that way. Thank you for that. Can you confirm your arrival time for me, please?
5: 0825, over.
6: Thank you, that's what I had, just checking. Springton Station out. Thank you very much for your help. Springton Station out. Springton in. Springton Station, over.
5: Yeah, receive.
6: Just had confirmation that SAS are not attending the request of the driver, and that Fairpole were dispatched at 8:16 to the incident.
5: Okay, message received. Yeah, that's good. We definitely were going to need a tow. He's done his thing.
1: on the seems to be reasonably happy with him. Over.
6: Thanks. How we organise the TOWI, if that is up to us.
1: Yes, that's, sorry, Stapol, we'll organise the TOWI. Over.
6: Thank you, Quinton Station.
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0: Hey, flat 2-4.
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0: Breath 3D, port control.
1: Hey, Matt.
0: Breath 3D from port control, Just trying to stabilize the injuries. Might be a little while yet before we load him in over.
1: Roger, no worries. We'll see that. Thanks.
2: Halfway ovation.
1: Yeah, John, what's going on?
2: Yeah, hey, Flats, on route to the incident. Two of power, I'm not responding.
1: Yeah, okay. I was away from my phone for 10 minutes and all hell broke loose.
2: If you go and take a rain coat.
1: Yeah, I reckon.
3: Power at Captain, half flat 2-4, over.
1: Henry.
3: West on Dairy Flat, we're not sure which side of the range road the fire will be on, but yeah, we'll be able to give you a sit wrap. We've got full crew, 3BA, over.

0: 7-3 advice, high flight captain, you're receiving.
1: 7-3.
0: What was the grid number for that incident?
1: 027.
2: Looks like the old Kalamara property.
1: That's a daily incident number. Range Road, Farrell, what was the address?
0: Yeah, right, thanks. Yeah, well, it must be just out of Kalamara or Springs Road, somewhere way down there.
1: Roger, copy that, Rick.
3: Yeah, we copy that, John. Yeah.

I've just coming to it. The car's fully engulfed. It's the eastern side of Tallamarra homestead, or just east of Springs Road.

0: High flag, Captain. High flag, table.
1: Same, Daniel.
0: Yeah, so you've come up Power Road and then turned south sort of ways?
1: Yeah, I'll come up Power Road and then turn back towards Cape Jervis.
2: We have three, hand over.
0: Roger that.
3: Good morning, I'm by fire. Hookleaf 3 is at Glen Osmond Station with a heavy rescue pod for Survey 1 in Cape, over.
1: And yeah, it's about 4 k's.
2: Hook 3, roger received. Thank you, Adelaide Fire.
4: Harold, Captain, Centurio Base.
1: Yeah, go ahead, John.
4: Yeah, it's fully involved. You taking it to Pine Centre? They might need some more water.
1: Yeah, can do.

0: Para, Captain. On 88 Louis had turned up at the scene at Para.
1: Yeah, righto. He's not licensed to drive truck.
0: Roger. Yeah.
2: Para, sir. Yeah, same, Barry.
1: Have you got anybody here with you?
2: Nah, I've just got here. It's not over yet.
1: Yeah, right. Well, I'll be
2: over 6 minutes,
1: I reckon.
2: Yeah, right. Wait and go.
3: Incident problem, 748 base. Can you let me know if you're going to need rapid bay if Farrell don't get out the door?
4: Yeah, high flat, Captain. High flat, Louis 1.
0: Second.
4: Yeah, John was just saying about responding rapid bay. We won't need to do that, mate. It's green. It's fully involved. We'll have enough water with Para. Over. Are you happy with that?
0: Yeah, mate. It's not going anywhere. The car's parked on the edge of the road. So, yeah, it's not going to go anywhere.
4: Yeah, right, Joe. We'll see you soon.
5: Over 249, instant number 28 from Station Officer Hunt. We've arrived at this SAS, Humphrey, Sarah, Skill, Kenny, crew's investigating, over.
6: Roger, 249, arrival received, at Lake Fire.

0: fera moins de fourfons.
1: Yeah, send that light fire.
0: I'll just see you're not too far off from the job. If you need any further assistance, just let us know. Power will have to go on my bowls here.
1: Yeah, have like captains on scene. We should be right with the water we've got, plus power, I think, still bringing one of the trucks. Good, okay?
0: Yeah.

0: You go, yeah, that's good then. We're almost at scene, so we'll see you when you get there.
1: Charlie 34 is clear of incident 018 and return to station, over.
2: Yeah, hey, flat 24's arrived. We have one vehicle fully involved. I'm going to get two BA crews into BA. Over.
3: Thank you.
1: Affirmative, road is clear and vehicles have been towed over.
4: Roger, received. Thank you. Appreciate your work, over.

0: Track duty, flight control.
1: Stand over.
0: Track duty from flight control. Seth, Sapol and Woodchester 3-4s all leaving the scene. Over.
1: Roger, Sam. Good job. Thank you.
0: Flight control closing down. Now back to Woodchester 3-4. We'll let you know back to station.
1: Roger.
2: Hi, Manhattan. Hi, Flight Louis 1.
3: Hey, it's Sandrick.
2: Hey, do you want to manage the control, Ronzi, or do you want to hand it over? So, yeah.

0: Kill myself. Range and control, over.
1: Roger, range control.
0: Power 1-4, this is range control, you're receiving, over.
2: Hello, 4-1-4, responding to the, I think it was incident 37.
1: Roger, 1-4 received, mobile to 27, over.
0: Para 1-4, this is range control, you're receiving, over. Para 1-4, this is range control, you're receiving, over. Yeah, nothing heard. Some base. Moving over. Just have a sip early. Yeah, I have one car fully involved. The resources we have coming in is sufficient. Over.
1: Yeah, Roger. I said there are about 3 or 4 minutes.
0: Yeah, Roger, there is a bit of a fuel fire, so we'll definitely need para. Stops just fuel coming out the bottom of it, and it's coming out the tank. Looks pretty impressive, Rover.
1: Roger, send me the picture when you get finished.
2: Right. Location, sir. Okay.
0: And hook up to hay flats with water, over.
3: Yeah, Baz, it's just past the Talamara homestead. Between there and what was Boomy's old place is a driveway. Some for our buses, the Rick Kemp, police cars on scene.
1: Roger, thanks, Mike.

0: 2029 from Station Officer Wood P. We've arrived, number 95, Panola Road, Hazmat. We are investigating SASA on scene. This will be Panola Command on 195. Over.
1: Roger, 709 arrival received. Adelaide, fire out.

0: Draft Judy, who takes the very full.
1: Stand up.
0: Draft Judy, would the 3-4 as a right back at station, mate?
1: Roger, thank you. Have a good day.
0: Adelaide Fire, Woodchester 3-4, over.
2: Woodchester 3-4, send over.
0: Adelaide Fire, Woodchester 3-4, clear of incident, 0-3-2-4, over.
2: Roger, received. Adelaide Fire, out. Seven zero nine, send over.

0: Hello, boss. This is Mancamia 709 from Station Officer Wood. Fit rep for daily incident 29. We have four patients inside, one currently under CPR. We have two crew in BA making entry to remove the casualties from the premises. And 701 still oncoming BA backup required. Over.
1: Roger, your sit rep received. Four patients inside, one under CPR. Two crews in BA are removing other casualties, and BA backup is required. Over. Roger, received. LA fire up. Roger, thank you. LA fire up.
2: Yes, I would from Sandy Duff. You're receiving over. Send over.

0: For advice, control your receiving, over.
1: We're mobile now to your location. What are your car arrival at? Yeah, Roger, 701, Duffy, can you, we're just past Queens Ave. Can you have two in VA standing by 709? We have four patients all up.
0: In control.
1: CPR at this stage, over.
0: Yeah, CA crews have contained the fire. They're just overhauling now. And we've also contained the fuel fire.
1: Roger, Steve. Two getting up in BA. Be there shortly, over.
0: Thank you.

He's up for advice. You can see me out. Bye.

0: controls and reverse.
1: Receiving sendover.
0: Which company is it?

0: Yeah, I'm sure. I might get a flat captain to go see if the owners have called for a tow truck. I've got two Safeway units on scene, but they're about half a k each way of me over.
1: Yeah, normally it's up to the owner of Hamburg.
0: Hey, Roger, I'll get a flat captain just to call to Safeway.

0: Like 4 north, Martin.
1: Roger, you're happy with the resources you got on scene, and also senior management have been advised.
0: Roger, 3 patients have been happy with resources at this stage. 1 person on the CPR. Area's being checked. Still unknown responses at this stage, over.
2: Range control, high flight captain receiving.
1: Project Panola Command. 3 patients removed, happy with resources, 1 under CPR, unknown cause at this stage.
3: Receiving 10, high flight captain, over.
0: Further that, last patient has just been removed now, conscious. So all 4 are out, over.
2: Yeah, I just like the police, and yeah, they've organised the tow and instruction tow, so yeah, they're on their way.
1: Roger, confirming all 4 patients have been removed.
3: Awesome, thank you for that, High Flight Captain. Range control out. Did you copy that sub through our base, over?
4: Sub through our base, yeah, copy that.

0: Adelaide Fire, this is Mangambia 709 from Station Office of the Woods. Big rep in regards to incident number 29. All four patients have now been removed from the premises. There's no one left inside the premises. We're currently ventilating over.
1: Roger, 709, sit rep received. All four patients have been removed and the person's in premises and currently ventilating over.
0: Adelaide 5, 709 out.
2: Set the open set 33, over.
3: Send 33.
2: We are mobile for incident 02 with a crew of 3, over. Set 33 out.

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1: Receiving send.
0: Just advising mobile daily to 203, over.
1: Well, 203, Adelaide Fire.
2: Station officer Wood, this is Region Long Call Miles, is that it?
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2: Roger.

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1: Tango 34, send over.
0: Good morning. Tango 34 is now mobile for instance 30. Over.

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0: Good morning. Tango 3-4 is now mobile for instant 30. Over.
1: Roger, right. Good morning, and your mobile instant. Pass the GD out.

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0: Acknowledging page for incident 031 mobile from incident 026. 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
1: Roger. 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Over.
0: Also, can you swap out Mount Pleasant 34 for Mount Pleasant 24P? 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
1: Okay, and I'm

0: Tango 3-4 is now on scene for incident 30. We have a tree down across Passam Road. Locations confirm is Passam Road, just 100 meters after the beginning from Sandy. This is now Passam Road, incident control on 128, and we'll proceed with cutting. SES can proceed. We'll do with another couple of hands if they can join. Over.
1: Yeah, Roger, Passam Control, your raw message receivable, keep Mount Barker SES coming. That you, Barker SES, Foster Duty, you copy last, over.
2: Yeah, Foster Duty, Mount Barker SES, over.
1: Roger, Foster Duty, up.

0: Yeah, the vehicle is completely overhauled. Crews just have to clean the road a little bit when the tow truck comes, and it's been confirmed that it was an engine fire that started the ignition source over.
1: Roger.